0: 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Save up all the good times, yay. Till things got better, yay.
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1: 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Follow me, please. 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
1: I took a pill in Ibiza to show Avicii I was cool. And when I finally got sober, felt 10 years older, but fuck it, it was something to be.

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1: 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A freak like me just needs infinity.

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And it feels like I'm drowning, pulling against the stream.

Lately I've been living in a dream. The past feels like a better place to be. 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